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2: Cheer. 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YNM. Yamayano. Good Zaza. Daddy's too. 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

0: But Riz had the bronzer.
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And I was the man in the middle, but made so much profit you thought it was mine. And everything top of the line, ain't nothing ain't changed, I'm still in my prime. I make it look easy.

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Michael Brown, keep up the man, let go.

0: Sean on the beat, by the way.
1: Look, yeah, your boy back, everything lit.
2: Everything lit.
1: Yes, lit.
2: Yes, lit.
1: Yes, lit.
2: Yes, lit.
1: Yes, lit. You know I got the wave, I don't even swim.
2: Hold on.
1: And it's lit.
2: And it's lit.
1: And it's lit.
2: And it's lit.
1: And it's

Now she wanna, now she wanna chase. It's that shit that make her wanna, make her wanna, make her wanna shake. See I'm lit and now she wanna, now she wanna, now she wanna chase. Yeah, your boy back, everything lit. Yeah, it's lit, yeah, it's lit, yeah, it's lit, yeah, it's lit, yeah, it's lit. She know I got the wave, I don't even swim. And it's lit, and it's lit, and it's lit, and it's lit, and it's lit.

0: loaded Jenny. 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Look, pull up Benny for the jewels, and it's bussin'.
1: She said, boy, you nice. I just get parties in the sky, 2055.
0: Yeah, your boy back. Everything lit.
1: Everything lit.
0: Yeah, it's lit.
1: Yeah, it's lit.
0: Yeah, it's lit.
1: Yeah, it's lit.
0: Yeah, it's lit. You know I got the wave. I don't even swim.
1: Hold on. Hold on.
0: And it's lit.
1: And it's lit.
0: And it's lit.
1: And it's lit.
0: And it's lit.
1: And it's lit.
0: Boy, I give up.
1: Boy, I give up.
0: And it's lit.
1: And it's lit.
0: And it's lit.
1: No, I got the wave. I don't even swim.
0: I don't even swim.
1: And it's lit.
0: And it's lit.
1: And it's lit.
0: And it's lit.

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0: waiting a long time for this shit. 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
0: Half an Ativan, I'm driving straight out of van in a black sedan, fast as I can. In Pakistan, getting chased by Pakistans. 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
1: Find this could be hard to get, even harder to keep.
2: Oh, God.
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0: Sean on the beat, by the way.
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2: Everything lit.
1: Yes, lit.
2: Yes, lit.
1: Yes, lit.
2: Yes, lit.
1: Yes, lit. You know I got the wave, I don't even swim.
2: Hold on.
1: And it's lit.
2: And it's lit.
1: And it's lit.
2: And it's lit.
1: And it's

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See I'm lit and now she wanna, now she wanna, now she wanna chase. Yeah, your boy back, everything lit. Yeah, it's lit, yeah, it's lit, yeah, it's lit, yeah, it's lit, yeah, it's lit. She know I got the wave, I don't even swim. And it's lit, and it's lit, and it's lit, and it's lit, and it's lit.

0: Drone or the Jenny. 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
1: She said, boy, you nice. 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
1: Fuck, give fuck, fuck, give fuck,
0: and it's lit.
1: And it's lit.
0: And it's lit.
1: No, I got the wave, I don't even swim, I don't even swim.

And I just thought of you, so I thought I'd call you to tell you that you crossed my mind, and I took that as a sign that I should call and say hi. So that's all. I hope you don't think I've lost my mind. I hope you don't think I'm crazy. This message is getting long, so I should just say bye. But the idea of you listening to this,

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1: You know, ever since a young nigga, I was told to fuck with the city.
2: Malik Mall.
1: You know what I mean? We came from the north.
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0: 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Et Lilier.
1: What else, Carl?
2: Hey, P, where you at, man? You with the kids, you in the L, you got to show, you in the booth, man. What the hell going on, man?
1: I'm right here at the office. You know, I got an office on the other side of the studio.
2: Man, these niggas right here, high camera, high right, low camera.

saw Shayla and stuff, and maybe we had too much tequila. Actually, yeah, we definitely had too much tequila, because I don't know why I'm playing on the phone right now. I'm going to just block you. Bye.